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5: From the Rappahannock Electric Cooperative Weather Center, a heat advisory begins at 11 a.m. tomorrow and remains in effect until 8 p.m. tomorrow night. Mainly clear skies tonight with a low of 72. Ample sunshine expected tomorrow. High temperatures reach up to 99. Lows dip down to about 74 tomorrow night. Clear skies. Right now, 84.
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11: From the Rappahannock Electric Cooperative Weather Center, a heat advisory begins at 11 a.m. tomorrow and remains in effect until 8 p.m. tomorrow night. Mainly clear skies tonight with a low of 72. Ample sunshine expected tomorrow. High temperatures reach up to 99. Lows dip down to about 74 tomorrow night. Clear skies. Currently, it's 79 degrees.
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13: From the Rappahannock Electric Cooperative Weather Center, a heat advisory begins at 11 a.m. tomorrow and continues until 8 p.m. tomorrow night. Lows level off around 72 overnight under mainly clear skies. Ample sunshine expected Wednesday. Daytime highs approaching 99. Lows dip down to about 74 Wednesday night. Clear skies. Right now, it's 80 degrees.
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1: From the Rappahannock Electric Cooperative Weather Center, a heat advisory begins at 11 a.m. tomorrow and continues until 8 p.m. tomorrow night. Lows level off around 72 overnight under mainly clear skies. Ample sunshine expected Wednesday. Daytime highs approaching 99. Lows dip down to about 74 Wednesday night. Clear skies. Right now, it's 79 degrees.
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celebrate your 250th anniversary once. So, we're going big.

Fredericksburg, history probably means a lot to you. So thanks for coming along as we roll 1,176 songs without a repeat on 96.9 The Rock.

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We salute this country's 250th anniversary as we roll 1,170.

0: 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And we've been celebrating that freedom every single year. 1,776 songs with no repeat on 96.9. The Rock. 250 years ago, America declared its independence. So naturally, 96.9 The Rock is celebrating the only way we know how. 1,776 of the greatest rock songs ever made. One song for every year since 1776. No repeats, not one. The only thing we're blowing up is your speakers, not your neighbor's fingers. The Rock is counting down all 1776. It's loud, it's unapologetic, and it's absolutely American.
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0: The Rock, celebrating America's 250th birthday. One legendary song at a time.
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5: From the Rappahannock Electric Cooperative Weather Center. A heat advisory begins at 11 a.m. tomorrow and continues until 8 p.m. tomorrow night. Lows level off around 72 overnight under mainly clear skies. Ample sunshine expected Wednesday. Daytime highs approaching 99. Lows dip down to about 74 Wednesday night. Clear skies. Currently, it's 77 degrees.
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1: From the Rappahannock Electric Cooperative Weather Center, a heat advisory begins at 11 a.m. today and remains in effect until 8 p.m. tonight. Lows of a low around 72 overnight under mainly clear skies. Ample sunshine expected Wednesday. Highs level off around 99. Clear skies Wednesday night. Lows level off around 74. Right now, 75.
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But when you hear something strange, there's something cool right behind it. 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

0: It seems like a lot, but there's more on the way next. We're rolling 1,776 songs without a repeat on 96.9 The Rock. 250 years ago, America declared its independence. So naturally, 96.9 The Rock is celebrating the only way we know how. 1,776 of the greatest rock songs ever made. One song for every year since 1776. No repeats, not one. The only thing we're blowing up is your speakers, not your neighbor's fingers. The Rock is counting down all 1776. It's loud, it's unapologetic, and it's absolutely American.
1: USA.
0: 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One legendary song at a time. We just might do this every summer. 1,776 songs without a repeat.
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1: home run. From the Rappahannock Electric Cooperative Weather Center, a heat advisory begins at 11 a.m. today and remains in effect until 8 p.m. tonight. Lulls of aloft are on 72 overnight under mainly clear skies. Ample sunshine expected Wednesday. Highs level off around 99. Clear skies Wednesday night. Lulls level off around 74. Right now, 75.
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4: 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Then they found out a couple days later that it was ground beaver. It was a few years ago, and they're still not talking to me yet. I even got them T-shirts. Said I ate beaver, and I liked it.
0: 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When you're already famous for variety, you gotta bring out the big guns to celebrate our 250th anniversary. 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
4: I tricked somebody into eating something, I guess you might say. A sheriff's deputy, and I brought in my dispatchers late one night some spaghetti that they dearly loved. Then they found out a couple days later that it was ground beaver. It was a few years ago, and they're still not talking to me yet. I even got them T-shirts. Said I ate beaver, and I liked it.
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6: From the Rappahannock Electric Cooperative Weather Center. A heat advisory begins at 11 a.m. today and remains in effect until 8 p.m. tonight. Lows dip down to about 72 overnight under clear skies. Ample sunshine expected again Wednesday. Daytime highs approaching 100. Clear skies Wednesday night. Lows level off around 76. Right now, it's 74 degrees.
0: A pioneering spirit back then that still lives on today. 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
8: From the Rappahannock Electric Cooperative Weather Center. A heat advisory begins at 11 a.m. today and remains in effect until 8 p.m. tonight. Bright sunshine expected today. Daytime highs approaching 100. Clear skies again tonight. Lows level off around 76. Ample sunshine expected tomorrow. High temperatures

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0: 250 years ago, America declared its independence. So naturally, 96.9 The Rock is celebrating the only way we know how. 1776 of the greatest rock songs ever made. One song for every year since 1776. No repeats, not one. The only thing we're blowing up is your speakers, not your neighbor's fingers. The Rock is counting down all 1776. It's loud, it's unapologetic, and it's absolutely American.
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0: 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One legendary song at a time.
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Yeah, Brady in the morning, 96.9 The Rock. So if you've been listening for the last half hour, maybe 45 minutes, you may have noticed or may have heard songs you haven't heard in a while. That's because we're doing something that gets us out of our comfort zone for at least the next few days. We're doing 1,776 songs, no repeats. And we're digging pretty deep into our library. Like, you're going to hear songs you haven't heard in a long time, or that may sound different than what you're used to hearing on this radio station. And like I said, it's only going to be for a few days as we celebrate 250 years of America being the most awesome country in the world. And we're celebrating with 1776. 1,776 songs, no repeats. 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

0: You got Brady in the morning, 96.9 The Rock. We're doing 1776, no repeats. So we had to dig a little bit deeper. You're going to hear songs you haven't heard in a long time, man. Or songs you're not used to hearing on this radio station. Like In Excess, Devil Inside. Did you know the opening guitar riff for that song was actually written by Andrew Ferris in a London hotel room while In Excess was on tour? And when Michael Hutchinson heard it, he immediately started building lyrics around the idea that every one of us has a darker side. And sadly, that came true with Michael's death. No need to get into all that. But if you know, you know. All right, Rush, are they all ready? Coming off the road? Let's get you caught up.
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0: All right, let's start your news that rocks with a legendary guitarist. If you asked him who belongs in the Rock Hall of Fame and doesn't hesitate, like Steve Stevens did, I don't think any other guitarist will argue that he believes late Keith Emerson remains one of the biggest omissions from the Rock Hall of Fame, arguing that Emerson invented prog rock. Cheap Trick. After postponing shows earlier this month, they're putting more dates back on the calendar. It's a signal that they are moving forward with the tour. And if they have this way, I'll let you know. And unfortunately, I don't have a lot of information on this one. Rush's comeback tour just hit a health-related speed bump. And fans in Texas are getting new dates instead. Like I said, I don't have a lot of information on this. Nobody does. Hopefully, it's just a speed bump. I'll keep you up to date. And for you to stay up to date with all the news that rocks, hit us up online anytime, 969therock.com.
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3: 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Crash south on 95 before Quantico Triangle. 95 Fredericksburg to Richmond. All lanes are open. 301 Bowling Green, Port Royal and Dahlgren. There are no crashes. I'm Allie Oakley with traffic.
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1: 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So we're celebrating with 1,776 songs without a repeat. 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

0: It's Brady in the Morning, 96.9 The Rock, celebrating America turning 250 with 1776, 1,776 songs without a repeat. And you're going to hear things you haven't heard in a while. Like White Zombie right there, More Human Than Human. Do you know where the title of that song came from? It's actually borrowed from Blade Runner. Rob Zombie packed the song with sci-fi references, industrial metal, and even a sample from a cult movie. That became White Zombie's biggest hit. It earned a Grammy nomination, and it won MTV's Best Hard Rock Video. Coming up next, we're going to roll on with 1776, no repeats. I promise you, I've got songs coming up in the next 10, 15 minutes from Triumph, Rat, Scorpions, Badfinger, and other songs you haven't heard in a long time. We'll get into it next with The Rock.
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2: I think my dad's a let's just say he likes to set stuff on fire. On 4th of July, Dad starts with the barbecue. I suffer through at least 6 years of burnt hamburgers. All the time he's getting toasted on alcohol. Then the fireworks. Enough to level a small town. He brags to anyone that will listen. These are the good ones. They're illegal. Because in a court of Sackville's children, safe and sane are bad words, I guess. But at the end of the day, the 4th of July is all about the red, white, and blue. Red for red meat, white for white claws, and blue as in... Dad, I think you just blew up the cat. Happy 4th of July, everybody.
1: This has been An Ordinary Kid on the 4th of July.
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5: 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Traffic slow 630 Cornhouse Road to 610, then you're fine to Quantico. Southbound 95 Fredericksburg to Richmond, all lanes are open. 301 Bowling Green, Port Royal and Dahlgren, some signal delays, and that's it. I'm Allie Oakley with traffic.
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5: From the Rappahannock Electric Cooperative Weather Center. A heat advisory begins at 11 a.m. today and remains in effect until 8 p.m. tonight. Bright sunshine expected today. Daytime highs approaching 100. Clear skies again tonight. Lows level off around 76. Ample sunshine expected tomorrow. High temperatures reach up to 103. Currently 74.
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Fredericksburg, history probably means a lot to you, so thanks for coming along. 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

0: You got Brady in the morning, 96.9 The Rock, 1776. No repeats. Celebrating America turning 250. We're going to be rolling through this for days. 4th of July just around the corner, and I'm going to run down a lot of the activities coming up, all the local activities that you can get into. Oh, and a heads up on the weather. Dude, it's going to be hot. I was telling you yesterday that today was going to be about 101, but now they're saying with the heat index, it's going to feel like 110. I don't know why they say heat index. If it feels like 110, to me, that's 110. Oh, and I want to tell you about Mexican Batman duct taping thieves to telephone poles. This is a great story, but unfortunately, this vigilante is part of Busted with Brady, and I'll tell you about it next on The Rock.
1: 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So, naturally, 96.9 The Rock is celebrating the only way we know how. 1776 of the greatest rock songs ever made. One song for every year since 1776. No repeats. Not one. The only thing we're blowing up is your speakers, not your neighbor's fingers. The Rock is counting down all 1776. It's loud, it's unapologetic, and it's absolutely American.
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1: 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One legendary song at a time. From the Loving Air Heating and Cooling Center, here's a look at traffic on The Rock.
3: 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Initially, it's okay when you get to Stafford north of 630 Courthouse Road to 610. Traffic's heavy. There was a crash south on 95 near Quantico Triangle. Traffic is backed up almost out of Dale City now. 95 Fredericksburg to Richmond lanes are open. 301, the length looks just fine. I'm Allie Oakley with traffic.
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Scorpions, Big City Nights, part of 1776, no repeat, celebrating America turning 250, rolling through 1,776 songs, with songs you haven't heard in a long time, and even some songs we've never played in our life. We thought it'd be fun, make people go, what the hell's this? I haven't heard this forever. And we'll throw in some fun facts about these songs, like Big City Nights, what you just heard by the Scorps. That was a real moment. After a night out in Tokyo, guitarist Rudolf Schenker looked out his hotel window at sunrise, and that incredible city skyline sparked the idea for the song. It became one of the signature tracks from Love at First Sting. And decades later, it's still one of the Scorps' biggest live crowd pleasers. All right, an awesome story.

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Rebel Yell, part of 1776. No repeats. America celebrating 250 years. Up until Monday, you're not going to hear the same song twice. We're digging deep, too. You're going to hear, like, songs that you haven't heard on this radio station ever, and songs you haven't heard in a long time. And yeah, we'll do requests. 7550969. All right, Bruce Wayne needs to move his ass over. There's apparently a Mexican Batman who is duct taping thieves to telephone poles. You got Brady in the Morning, 96.9 The Rock. Over the past few weeks, five suspected motorcycle thieves have been found duct taped to light poles with the stolen motorcycles parked nearby. And this isn't like some BS clickbait story. There's photos to go with this. You can find them all over online. Some even had the word thief written across their forehead. Now look, before anybody starts ordering a cape, police are reminding everybody

0: that the people found tied up are still considered victims, regardless of the accusations. Screw that. Go get your cape.
1: DC Comics has an important message for the mystery vigilante the internet has nicknamed Mexican Batman. First, we appreciate the commitment to the bit. Second, our attorneys have asked us to remind you that Batman is a federally protected trademark, and duct taping alleged motorcycle thieves to light poles is not an officially licensed superhero activity. May we suggest the Guadalajara Guardian, the Dark Tape Knight, or simply Steve with a marker? Please stop creating copyright issues faster than you're creating police reports. DC Comics, protecting our intellectual property. Because apparently, someone else has crime covered.
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0: spirit back then that still lives on today. 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

0: The Outfield and Your Love, part of 1776, no repeats. We're running through 1,776 songs, part of America's 250. Hey, good morning.
1: Hey, Brady. How long are you guys doing this with the 1776 songs?
0: Until we get through all 1,776 songs, which could be 3, 4 days, 5 days. I'm thinking up until Sunday.
1: Not going to lie, I'm hearing some weird things.
0: Yeah, you're going to hear some interesting stuff. What'd you hear that you thought was weird?
1: I heard the theme from The Greatest American Hero. I had to double check to make sure I was on the right station.
0: That was an actual song, Joey Scarberry.
1: Don't get me wrong, I don't mind the song. It was just weird to hear you guys playing it.
0: Yeah, you're going to hear a lot of stuff like that, man. And it's, like I said, only for a few days. Some of these songs will bring back memories. Many won't be inside our format, which is kind of fun.
1: I guess.
0: All right, Dave. You have a good morning, dude.
1: Will do.
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3: 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It's heavy before and after 610. Then you're fine on your way to Quantico. Southbound 95, Fredericksburg to Richmond lanes are open. Same thing with 301 between Bowling Green, Port Royal, and Dahlgren. It looks like traffic is good. I'm Allie Oakley with traffic.
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1: A pioneering spirit back then that still lives on today. We salute this country's 250th anniversary. We're celebrating with 1,776 songs without a repeat. 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

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World.

Pumpkins, part of 1776. No repeats. That's Bullet with Butterfly Wings. You got Brady in the Morning, 96.9 The Rock. We're celebrating 250 years of America being badass. You know who else is celebrating? Budweiser. They're picking up the tab for America's 250th birthday, at least for the first round. They gave away a bunch of free beer, kind of. Company gave away thousands of $6 digital gift cards to adults 21 and older. It was part of their Covering America's Tap promotion, celebrating America turning 250. But they said the offer ran through July 5th or until Budweiser's 150,000 tab runs out. And apparently it ran out. They're done. Man, Budweiser and all these beer companies are doing whatever they can to sell alcohol. They've got billions of dollars worth of booze still sitting in those warehouses. And as the days go on,

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1: Yeah.
0: It's job creation. It's saving a barrel that's been aging longer than your marriage.
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0: 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For the workers, for the economy, for that bottle that believed in you.
1: 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God bless America.
0: Operation Poor Freedom.
1: Yeah.
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6: 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And 95 Fredericksburg to Richmond lanes are open. 301 Bowling Green, Port Royal and Dahlgren. Some signal delays at best. I'm Allie Oakley with traffic.
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16: From the Rappahannock Electric Cooperative Weather Center. A heat advisory begins at 11 a.m. today and continues until 8 p.m. tonight. Ample sunshine expected today. Daytime highs approaching 100. Clear skies again tonight. Lows dip down to about 76. Daytime highs approaching 103 tomorrow. Ample sunshine expected. Right now, it's 75 degrees.
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0: You know, a lot of people know Eric Clapton's love story through the song Layla, but it actually started there. Bell Bottom Blues with Derek and the Dominoes. Inspired by his feelings for Patty Boyd, who was still married to George Harrison, and the title came from her asking him to bring a pair of bell-bottom jeans from America. One more cool fact. Every guitar part on that track was Clapton. That is the type of stuff you're going to learn during 1776. History of the music. As we celebrate the history of America, 250 years, no repeats. You got Brady in the Morning, 96.9 The Rock, and if you got a request, 755-0969.
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6: 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On 95 northbound, traffic slows before and after 610. Then you're going to be fine at Quantico Triangle. On the southbound side, 95 Fredericksburg to Richmond lanes are open, but traffic gets slow at the Bryan Park Interchange. 301 Bowling Green, Port Royal, Dahlgren. You're going to find some signal delays, but that's it. I'm Allie Oakley with traffic.
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James Gang, one of the bands Joe Walls played with Walk Away. You got Brady in the Morning, 96.9 The Rock. We're doing 1776, no repeats. America turning 250. While we're celebrating America's history, we're also celebrating the history of rock. This song almost never made it onto a Scorpions album. The band worked on this melody for nearly 7 years before they finally nailed it. A story about refusing to give up on love. And it became one of rock's greatest power ballads. Scorpions, still loving you. On The Rock. 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

0: The Cars making history with that song. Part of 1776. No repeats. You got Brady in the Morning, 96.9 The Rock. Yeah, The Cars made MTV history with You Might Think. Featured some of the most advanced computer effects anyone has ever seen in video. And dude, if you go back and look at it today, and you're under the age of 45, you would never think that. But back then, it was breakthrough technology. We're celebrating America's 250th birthday, and we're playing 1,776 songs. Heads up, you might hear some stuff you have never heard on this station. You may hear stuff you haven't heard in a long time. We're going to be doing this for days. Now you know. And what you need to know if you want to see Rush, they're already postponing shows, health issues. I'll explain. News that rocks right now.
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0: All right, let's start your news that rocks with a legendary guitarist. If you asked him who belongs in the Rock Hall of Fame and doesn't hesitate, like Steve Stevens did, I don't think any other guitarist will argue that he believes late Keith Emerson remains one of the biggest omissions from the Rock Hall of Fame, arguing that Emerson invented prog rock. Cheap trick. After postponing shows earlier this month, they're putting more dates back on the calendar. It's a signal that they are moving forward with the tour. And if they head this way, I'll let you know. And unfortunately, I don't have a lot of information on this one. Rush's comeback tour just hit a health-related speed bump. And fans in Texas are getting new dates instead. Like I said, I don't have a lot of information on this. Nobody does. Hopefully, it's just a speed bump. I'll keep you up to date. And for you to stay up to date with all the news that rocks, hit us up online anytime, 969therock.com.
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3: 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Then you find a Quantico Triangle, southbound 95, Fredericksburg to Richmond. You're going to hit delays, Chamberlain Road, and that's strictly volume. 301, Bowling Green, Port Royal, and Dahlgren. Traffic is good. You've got some signal delays. That's it. I'm Allie Oakley with traffic.
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And that's a song that quietly made rock history as we celebrate the history of America. 250 years of age. We're doing 1776. No repeats. Songs you haven't heard in a while. Songs you've never heard on this station. But One Headlight, that became the first record ever to hit number one in all three Billboard's rock airplay charts. And it earned the Wallflowers 2 Grammy Awards. Jacob Dylan, son of Bob Dylan, he said it wasn't written as a hit at all. He just wanted to write something good enough to impress producer T-Bone Burnett. And maybe Daddy? Definitely worked. More of celebrating with 1776 and no repeats. Check this out. I've got the Spin Doctors coming up. Don Felder's Heavy Metal. Grand Funk, The Fix. And I've even got some Lita 4.

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1: Because in a court of Sackville's children, safe and sane are bad words, I guess. But at the end of the day, the 4th of July is all about the red, white, and blue. Red for red meat, white for white claws, and blue as in... Dad, I think you just blew up the cat. Happy 4th of July, everybody.
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4: 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So, naturally, 96.9 The Rock is celebrating the only way we know how. 1,776 of the greatest rock songs ever made. One song for every year since 1776. No repeats. Not one. The only thing we're blowing up is your speakers, not your neighbor's fingers. The Rock is counting down all 1776. It's loud, it's unapologetic, and it's absolutely American.
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4: 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One legendary song at a time. From the Loving Air Heating and Cooling Center, here's a look at traffic on The Rock.
6: 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Southbound side slows south of Dale Boulevard to Quantico Triangle. 95, Fredericksburg to Richmond. Traffic is going to slow when you get to the Bryan Park interchange, and that's going to be about the volume. That brief delay we saw in Ashland, that cleared out. I'm Allie Oakley with traffic.
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13: from the Rappahannock Electric Cooperative Weather Center. A heat advisory begins at 11 a.m. today and continues until 8 p.m. tonight. Ample sunshine expected today. Daytime highs approaching 100. Clear skies again tonight. Lows dip down to about 76. Daytime highs approaching 103 tomorrow. Ample sunshine expected. Currently, it's 79 degrees.
4: 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But when you hear something strange, there's something cool right behind it. 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

Thank you.

0: John Fogerty, center field. You got Brady in the Morning, 96.9. The Rock, part of our 1776. No repeats. You're going to hear songs, trust me, songs you have not heard in a long time that we're going to play. You're going to hear songs you have never heard on this radio station. It's going to be fun. All right, coming up, we've got a vigilante out in the streets. A Mexican Batman. And he's doing some funny things to criminals, like duct taping them to telephone poles and writing on their forehead. I'll tell you all about it. Busted with Brady right after a look at traffic.
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2: 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Southbound side slows south of Dale Boulevard to Quantico Triangle. 95, Fredericksburg to Richmond. Traffic isn't as slow when you get to the Bryan Park interchange, and that's going to be about the volume. That brief delay we saw in Ashland, that cleared out. I'm Allie Oakley with traffic.
0: Bruce Wayne needs to move his ass over. There's apparently a Mexican Batman who was duct taping thieves to telephone poles. You got Brady in the Morning, 96.9 The Rock. Over the past few weeks, five suspected motorcycle thieves have been found duct taped to light poles with the stolen motorcycles parked nearby. And this isn't like some BS clickbait story. There's photos to go with this. You can find them all over online. Some even had the word thief written across their forehead. Now look, before anybody starts ordering a cape, police are reminding everybody that the people found tied up are still considered victims, regardless of the accusations. Screw that. Go get your cape.
3: 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May we suggest the Guadalajara Guardian, the Dark Tape Knight, or simply Steve with a marker? Please stop creating copyright issues faster than you're creating police reports. DC Comics. Protecting our intellectual property. Because apparently, someone else has crime covered.
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You got Brady in the Morning, 96.9 The Rock, celebrating America's history, 250 years, with 1776, no repeats. You may hear songs you long forgot about. You may hear songs you've never heard on this station. We're playing them all. This is going to go for days. Now we're up to one of the very first supergroups, Asia. Members from Yes, King Crimson, and Emerson, Lake & Palmer. They delivered one of the biggest albums of 1982. This became the band's second big U.S. hit after Heat of the Moment. It's Asia, and Only Time Will Tell on The Rock. You leave.

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Brady in the Morning, 96.9 The Rock. So Eddie Van Halen once said the guitar solo on this song was his tip of the cap to Eric Clapton. It showed a completely different side of his playing, and fans love it. When It's Love became the biggest hit from OU-182, topping the rock charts and giving Van Halen their final top 10 pop hit. It's Van Halen on The Rock.

relive some history? 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So, we're celebrating with 1,776 songs without a repeat. 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
11: From the Rappahannock Electric Cooperative Weather Center. A heat advisory begins at 11 a.m. today and continues until 8 p.m. tonight. Ample sunshine expected this afternoon. Daytime highs approaching 100. Clear skies again tonight. Lows dip down to about 76. Bright sunshine expected tomorrow. Daytime highs approaching 103. Right now, 84.
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So, we're going big. We're celebrating with 1,776 songs without a repeat. Let's go, go. 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

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We're celebrating with 1,776 songs without a repeat on 96.9 The Rock.

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1: You got Brady in the morning, 96.9 The Rock. 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
13: From the Rappahannock Electric Cooperative Weather Center. A heat advisory begins at 11 a.m. today and continues until 8 p.m. tonight. Ample sunshine expected this afternoon. Daytime highs approaching 100. Clear skies again tonight. Lows dip down to about 76. Bright sunshine expected tomorrow. Daytime highs approaching 103. Right now, 84.
0: Spirit back then that still lives on today. We salute this country's 250th anniversary as we roll 1,776 songs without a repeat.
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different back then that still lives on today. We salute this country's 250th anniversary. We're celebrating with 1,776 songs without a repeat. Let's go, go. On 96.9 The Rock.

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0: 250 years ago, America declared its independence. So naturally, 96.9 The Rock is celebrating the only way we know how. 1776 of the greatest rock songs ever made. One song for every year since 1776. No repeats, not one. The only thing we're blowing up is your speakers, not your neighbor's fingers. The Rock is counting down all 1776. It's loud, it's unapologetic, and it's absolutely American.
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0: 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One legendary song at a time.
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11: From the Rappahannock Electric Cooperative Weather Center, a heat advisory remains in effect. Ample sunshine expected this afternoon. Daytime highs approaching 100. Clear skies tonight. Lows level off around 76. Ample sunshine expected tomorrow. High temperatures reach up to 103. Clear skies Friday with daytime highs approaching 104. 101 chance for storms Saturday. Right now, 88.
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But when you hear something strange, there's something cool right behind it. 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

history? 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You only celebrate your 250th anniversary once. So, we're celebrating with 1,776 songs without a repeat. Let's go, go. 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
2: 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She and a bunch of other friends came in lieu of a cash tip. I got left a little bit of that marijuana. The next day, I went into work, and my friend was working the same shift, pulled out and said, "Don't go in there." She said, "We just lost our job." The worst part of the story is my father was a district manager for this chain of restaurants. So I was afraid to go home for 2 days.
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7: From the Rappahannock Electric Cooperative Weather Center, a heat advisory continues. Ample sunshine expected this afternoon with a high of 100. Tonight, 76. Ample sunshine expected tomorrow. Highs level off around 103. Bright sunshine Friday with highs around 104. 101 chance for storms Saturday. Right now, it's 91 degrees.
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celebrate your 250th anniversary once. So, we're going big. We're celebrating with 1,776 songs without a repeat. Let's go, go. On 96.9 The Rock.

Fredericksburg, history probably means a lot to you. So thanks for coming along. We're celebrating with 1,776 songs without a repeat on 96.9 The Rock.

0: 50 years ago, America declared its independence. So naturally, 96.9 The Rock is celebrating the only way we know how. 1776 of the greatest rock songs ever made. One song for every year since 1776. No repeats, not one. The only thing we're blowing up is your speakers, not your neighbor's fingers. The Rock is counting down all 1776. It's loud, it's unapologetic, and it's absolutely American.
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0: 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One legendary song at a time. 250 years ago, America declared its independence. So naturally, 96.9 The Rock is celebrating the only way we know how. 1776 of the greatest rock songs ever made. One song for every year since 1776. No repeats, not one. The only thing we're blowing up is your speakers, not your neighbor's fingers. The Rock is counting down all 1776. It's loud, it's unapologetic, and it's absolutely American.
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0: 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One legendary song at a time.
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We salute this country's 250th anniversary. We're celebrating with 1,776 songs without a repeat. 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

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But when you hear something strange, there's something cool right behind it. 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
15: From the Rappahannock Electric Cooperative Weather Center, a heat advisory continues. Ample sunshine expected this afternoon with a high of 100. Tonight, 76. Ample sunshine expected tomorrow. Highs level off around 103. Bright sunshine Friday with highs around 104. 101 chance for storms Saturday. Right now, 97.
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So, we're celebrating with 1,776 songs without a repeat. Let's go, go. 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

0: 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You gotta bring out the big guns to celebrate our 250th anniversary. 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

0: 250 years ago, America declared its independence. So naturally, 96.9 The Rock is celebrating the only way we know how. 1776 of the greatest rock songs ever made. One song for every year since 1776. No repeats, not one. The only thing we're blowing up is your speakers, not your neighbor's fingers. The Rock is counting down all 1776. It's loud, it's unapologetic, and it's absolutely American.
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He was in a band called the Jaggers a long time ago, and that is Donnie Iris from Ohio. Cool song. That's called Aaliyah. Hey, it's Jeff here on your Wednesday afternoon. Welcome to July Gang, and welcome to 1,776 songs playing without a repeat as we celebrate our 250th anniversary. Leonard Skinner and That Smell on 96.9 The Rock.

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that still lives on today. We salute this country's 250th anniversary. We're celebrating with 1,776 songs without a repeat. Let's go, go. On 96.9, The

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Cool song from Verve. That is Bittersweet Symphony. It's kind of fun to hear some of these. We're dusting off a few that haven't been spun in a while and rolling them out. And everybody's been kind of digging this, and there's a whole bunch more on the way. This is going to keep playing until we get through 1,776 songs playing without a repeat, which means you're going to hear some really cool stuff. You're going to

0: here's some things that are kind of unusual, a few that have been parked for a while, and a few that, hey, there are a lot of them are worth trotting out, so here they come, coming your way. Bad Company on the way. Haven't heard from Red Ryder in a while. That's coming up, too, here on 96.9 The Rock.
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5: 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Southbound side slows south of Dale Boulevard to Quantico Triangle. 95, Fredericksburg to Richmond. Traffic is going to slow when you get to the Bryan Park interchange, and that's going to be about the volume. That brief delay we saw in Ashland, that cleared out. I'm Allie Oakley with traffic.
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1: From the Rappahannock Electric Cooperative Weather Center, a heat advisory continues. 76 tonight under clear skies. Bright sunshine again tomorrow. Daytime highs approaching 103. Tomorrow night, 78. Temps well above average Friday and Saturday with highs near 100 to near 105. Chance of thunderstorms Saturday. Currently 96.
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0: Dr. Feelgood, that is Motley Crue on 96.9 The Rock as we keep rolling through 1,776 songs with no repeats. We continue after this. 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
1: 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One song for every year since 1776. No repeats. Not one. The only thing we're blowing up is your speakers, not your neighbor's fingers. The Rock is counting down all 1776. It's loud, it's unapologetic, and it's absolutely American.
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1: 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One legendary song at a time. From the Loving Air Heating and Cooling Center, here's a look at traffic on The Rock.
3: 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Southbound side slows south of Dale Boulevard to Quantico Triangle. 95, Fredericksburg to Richmond. Traffic is going to slow when you get to the Bryan Park interchange, and that's going to be about the volume. That brief delay we saw in Ashland, that cleared out. I'm Allie Oakley with traffic.
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I saw this guy live back in the 70s, and I haven't seen him since. But I'd like to see him one more time while he and I can still do that. Bob Seger and the Silver Bullet Band is called Feel Like a Number on 96.9 The Rock. It's rewore 1,776 songs with no repeats on The Rock.

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0: We told you you were going to hear some unusual stuff. That is Harvey Danger. It's called Flagpole Sitta. Got more unusual stuff on the way and some usual stuff. It's kind of all mixed together. Argent coming up. Greg Allman, Eric Clapton, too, on 96.9 The Rock.
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8: 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On 95, traffic's going to slow both directions between 234 and Quantico. Traffic's jammed also at 630 Cordell's Road as well as Route 3. There is a crash on Route 3 right around the Ferry Farm Wally World. 95, Fredericksburg to Richmond lanes are open. Pretty heavy both directions at the Bryan Park Interchange. I'm Allie Oakley with traffic.
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3: From the Rappahannock Electric Cooperative Weather Center. A heat advisory continues. Lows dip down to about 76 tonight under clear skies. Ample sunshine expected again tomorrow. Daytime highs approaching 104. Clear skies tomorrow night. Lows level off around 77. High of 103 Friday under sunny skies. 101 Saturday. Chance of thunderstorms. Currently 98.
4: 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But when you hear something strange, there's something cool right behind it. 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

0: I know it's kind of like we went up into your attic and got a whole bunch of songs, and we went to the basement too because we've got some that we really dug up that are kind of fun. 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Creedence Clearwater Revival coming up too as we roll 1,776 songs with no repeats. What better way to celebrate our 250th anniversary than to do a little speaker damage around here?
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3: 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Southbound 95 and northbound between 234 and Quantico. Traffic slows. Traffic slows 630 Courthouse Road, Centerport Parkway, and south of Route 3. Route 3 near the Ferry Farm, Wally World. That is a crash. 95 Fredericksburg to Richmond. You got delays in Ashland in both directions past the Bryan Park interchange. I'm Allie Oakley with traffic.
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We're celebrating with 1,776 songs without a repeat. Let's go, go. On 96.9, The Rock.

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And then we move on to the next. 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

0: Shinedown does one great song after another. That is Second Chance, as we roll 1,776 songs with no repeats. They're going to continue for the next several days, so keep your radio right here. You're going to hear some surprises. You're going to hear some songs you really dig, some you haven't heard in a while. But it's all coming up here on 96.9 The Rock, so stick around. Fabulous Thunderbirds on the way. When's the last time you heard something from them? Also, Boston Journey and more coming up here on The Rock.
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7: 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On 95, traffic's going to slow both directions between Quantico Triangle and Quantico with a crash near Quantico. Traffic slows at the Centerport Parkway, and everything that you've got on Route 3 is going to be volume. And if you're going to go south of Fredericksburg, you're not going to hit delays until you get to the Bryan Park interchange with a crash southbound near the Diamond. I'm Allie Oakley with traffic.
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6: From the Rappahannock Electric Cooperative Weather Center. A heat advisory continues. Lows dip down to about 76 tonight under clear skies. Ample sunshine expected again tomorrow. Daytime highs approaching 104. Clear skies tomorrow night. Lows level off around 77. High of 103 Friday under sunny skies. 101 Saturday. Chance of thunderstorms. Currently 97.
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was really uncommon because this album was so good that almost every cut was fantastic, and a lot of them got some airplay. Here's Let Me Take You Home Tonight from Boston on the Rock.

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0: I actually heard somebody when that album came out, they said, well, you know, I'm wondering if this one is actually too hard. Is there such a thing? That is AC/DC doing Back in Black. We got more on the way as we roll all these songs, 1,776 of them without a repeat, as we celebrate our country's 250th anniversary. What better way to do that than to get loud, right? Got Counting Crows on the way, also Foreigner and The Clash coming up here on 96.9 The Rock.
1: 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One song for every year since 1776. No repeats, not one. The only thing we're blowing up is your speakers, not your neighbor's fingers. The Rock is counting down all 1776. It's loud, it's unapologetic, and it's absolutely American.
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1: 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One legendary song at a time. From the Loving Air Heating and Cooling Center, here's a look at traffic on The Rock.
3: 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On Northbound 95, new crash at the exit from Massaponic, Spotsylvania. It's just backing things up onto Route 1. And the Falmouth Light's pretty heavy, too. Southbound and northbound 95 between 234 and Quantico, traffic is absolutely jammed right now. I'm Allie Oakley with traffic.
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Fredericksburg, history probably means a lot to you, so thanks for coming along. 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

0: spirit back then that still lives on today. 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

We get a kick out of doing things like this because of the variety that comes your way. You hear a lot of Eagle stuff, but when's the last time you heard Witchy Woman? You can now, as we roll 1,776 songs with no repeats. 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

spirit back then that still lives on today. We salute this country's 250th anniversary. We're celebrating with 1,776 songs without a repeat. Let's go, go, go. 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

0: She's kind of scary. You better run. That is Pat Benatar. We roll 1,776 songs with no repeats to celebrate our country's 250th anniversary. You might even want to put your flag up. Nobody does that. I live in a neighborhood that's got a whole bunch of American flags up. My previous neighborhood, too. I would go through the neighborhood and see all these great big flagpoles, some more elaborate than others, some just having the little hook thing there by the garage door. No flag in it. Really? It'll be Memorial Day or the 4th of July or whatever holiday that is flag worthy. No flag, so put them up. Finger 11 on the way. Also, the Rolling Stones coming up and Sammy Hagar on the way with 96.9 The Rock.
1: The 250th anniversary seems to mean even more around here, where it all began. We're celebrating with 1,776 songs without a repeat on 96.9 The Rock. 250 years ago, America declared its independence. So, naturally, 96.9 The Rock is celebrating the only way we know how. 1,776 of the greatest rock songs ever made. One song for every year since 1776. No repeats. Not one. The only thing we're blowing up is your speakers, not your neighbor's fingers. The Rock is counting down all 1776. It's loud, it's unapologetic, and it's absolutely American.
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1: 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One legendary song at a time.
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0: It seems like a lot, but there's more on the way next. 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
7: From the Rappahannock Electric Cooperative Weather Center, a heat advisory continues until 8 p.m. tonight. Clear skies tonight with a low of 76. Clear skies tomorrow, highs around 104. Clear skies tomorrow night, lows level off around 77. Temperatures well above average Friday and Saturday with highs near 105. Chance of thunderstorms Saturday. Right now, 95.
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0: 250 years ago, America declared its independence. So naturally, 96.9 The Rock is celebrating the only way we know how. 1776 of the greatest rock songs ever made. One song for every year since 1776. No repeats, not one. The only thing we're blowing up is your speakers, not your neighbor's fingers. The Rock is counting down all 1776. It's loud, it's unapologetic, and it's absolutely American.
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